let's get the party started. See you at the bar, you was hardly talking. That's when I knew that your heart was scarring. Friends to lovers need a part to star in. Like, wait, babe, let me

always lost. 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We've lost dancing. We've lost dancing. We've lost dancing. If I,

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Sulle. Shout out what you drink, like a money in the bank. Shout out what you drink, like a

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Niggas be fake with the money, repelling the hit every album I show on the roads. Hating on niggas like it was your job, but you not getting paid, you just being a hoe. Niggas be scared, I got problems, and I'm talking shit from my desk, and I'm stopping your pause. Niggas be streaming, but listen to my older shit, battle with devils, sleep with a go. Sleep with a weapon, I march on a step, and you play with the money, I shoot your ghost.